0: Today, news business is geared toward entertainment. It's geared toward, in some cases, propaganda. It's geared toward, ultimately, the bottom line of a big corporation that owns a station that owns the news operation.
1: It's called the news business for a reason. It is news, but it's a business.
2: They don't like to spend money doing serious stories.

0: We gonna drop this next bomb for a money-making player that ain't with us no more.
1: Yeah, Notorious B.I.G.
0: Hell no! We gonna do this for a gang-banging thug that never seen it coming.
1: Yeah, Tupac Shakur.
0: Nah, bitch! I'm talking about motherfucking Falco and shit.
1: What? Falco?

0: Aw, shit. Here comes Pac-Man.
1: Hey, Pac-Man. What's up?
2: Hey, you bitches. I'm high on crack. Want a free base?
1: No, Pac-Man. Drugs are bad.
0: Nope. Can't help you, man.

0: Radio Frequenz.
1: Ladies and gentlemen of the GED class of 1999, I have one piece of advice for you. No matter what a stripper tells you, there's no sex in the champagne room. None. Oh, there's champagne in the champagne room, but you don't want champagne. You want sex.

And there's no sex in the champagne room. 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Sure, it feels safe inside, but what about all those niggas waiting outside with guns? They know you ain't got one. If a woman tells you she's 20 and looks 16, she's 12.

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Scorpio, you're gonna die fucking. No one goes to Hooters for wings. If you've been dating a man for 4 months,

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None.

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I didn't know it. I didn't see it. I never saw it until I was actually in it. You really gotta be in it to understand what it's like. But you all

Watch your back, watch your side. Swimming with sharks, string you like a heart while they playing Mozart. No credential, get nowhere like Oslo. Send back to Frisco at the Regal Beagle. Suave like Rico, on fire like Pyro. Frantic like a schizo, rougher than Brillo. He caught the rap like Donnie Brillo.

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1: You see me? 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

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I'm wide awake and in my

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The second game, and I took inventory of several people. The second most popular game that we played as children is house.